Dungeon Master.

is 300 cups. 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Oh yeah. DR Dungeon.

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0: 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I want to take you to a gay. Gay. 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
1: Sex. Gay bondage sex. Gay website. Gay website. 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

0: This thing.
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2: Oh, that hurts.
3: Oh, dang it up.
4: Deep ass, deep ass, deep ass.

0: was going to be a movie star. Was going to be a movie star. Was going to be a movie star. Was going to be a movie star. A movie star. I just decided to go full master.
1: As we can.
2: I'll give you one more round with me, okay?
3: Yeah.
2: This
3: yeah.
2: round here, I want you to jerk off. And I want to watch what you do.
4: Swallow my cum.
5: Thank you, boy. Thank you, sir.
4: Mmm. Ah. Hello, boy. Ah. It's so fucking deep.
6: It gets bigger when I pull them.
1: We must pull up our pants. Dust ourselves off.
7: That's amazing. That's amazing.
6: Sometimes.
7: Oh, gang it up.
6: Pulling it so hard.
4: Mm.
6: I ripped the skin. Our daddy taught us not to be ashamed of our dick.
4: Stick your finger in my ass. And suck some ass. Ass fucking deep.
2: Fuck you!
4: Stick your ass in my ass.
1: Mmm.
2: Fuck you!
7: Boy next door.
4: You
2: wanna get on top? No, that's what you wanna be.
6: Oh shit, I'm sorry.
1: Mmm.
7: Bondage, gay website. It's all male.
2: Ladies, get your ass back here!
5: Yes, sir!
2: Oh, fuck you!
7: Boy next door.
2: Okay, don't you?
8: The semen arsonist.
7: Oh. Boy next door.
4: Just lube it up.
7: First. Boy next door. Boy next door.
4: Yeah, what the hell?
7: Alright, you can go now.
2: Select challenge?
7: Oh. Oh. Oh. Oh. Boy next door.
4: No
3: position. Now there's an ass where my fucking. You know what I mean?
4: Do you like what you see? I just decided to go.
7: Boy next door.
2: Suction.
4: How you
2: going? That house on that
7: house.
2: Fuck you.
7: Let's
2: get your ass back here.
7: So long.
4: You want me to take a
7: few dollars?
2: Fuck.
7: You
4: boss.
7: Hey.
4: Boy next door.
7: Oh, gang it up.
4: You. You know I don't do it.
7: This thing.
1: Ass goes.
2: Fuck you.
7: Oh, gang it up.
4: Door.
2: Yeah. Certainly come on. Right.
4: Stick your finger in my ass.
3: Do you like what you see?
4: It's so fucking deep.

0: Just lube it up.
1: Fuck you!
0: Do you like what you see? On the gay website?
1: Oh, yes, sir!
2: Endure the lash of the spanking.
0: Swallow my cum. Oh. Ah. Ah. Okay, I got an art.

0: ask.
1: Just lube it up.
2: Well, whatever you want to do, that's what you want to do. You can meet me 1, 2, 3. Yeah, I'm fucking the asshole.
0: Ass.

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1: Banking.
2: Our dad has taught us not to be ashamed. Oh shit, I'm sorry. Sorry for what?
3: Fucking slave. Get your ass back here!
0: Finger in my ass. Just lube it up.
2: I'd be right happy to.
0: Dungeon Master. Dungeon Master. This thing is 300.
4: No, I don't do anal.
5: Look what I'm whipping up.
6: Don't got boy next door.
0: Look on. This thing. No. Holy coming. No.
7: Yeah, this is America.
0: Boy.
7: This is my area. I got the strap. I got a
0: bondage gay website.
7: Yeah, I'ma go into this.
8: Let's celebrate and suck some dick.
7: Yeah, I'ma go get the
0: lube.
7: Or I'ma get
8: none of this.
7: Yeah, I'm so
0: gay life.
7: Yeah,
0: I'm so amazing.
7: Yeah, we go blow
3: like
2: fuck. Our dad has taught us
0: anal. Dungeon Master.
3: Please.
0: 300
8: dick.
0: Dungeon Master.
5: Look what I'm whipping up.
0: Dungeon Master. This thing is 300.
4: No, I don't do anal.
5: Look what I'm whipping up.
0: I'm next door.
4: I'm so fucking deep.
6: I'm the semen arsonist.
8: Yeah.
2: Fuck you,
8: okay. Suck some dick.
0: This is fantasy.
4: Do you like what you see?
0: I'm an artist. Performance artist.
6: Oh, know that.
0: I got the finger in my ass.
7: They're gonna find you.
4: You lost it.
3: Alright, you can go now.

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I used to base in Los Angeles. 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

0: stuff. 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
1: Mr. Affleck said to me, when are you going to have a gay party up here? I was totally blown away. I said, sure, why not?
2: Don't stop, make me come.
1: Yes,
2: it's a fucking deep.
1: Oh yeah.
0: Come join us this Saturday at 7 p.m. This is a relax fun party.
2: Yeah. I'm fucking coming.
1: Swallow my.
0: You can watch the party live.

0: as far as the upper floor mission is to have a community for everyone. And, you know, in a community, there are many smaller groups, but we all have that one common interest of dominant and submission, so.
1: Why don't you get fucked in it? Quick, what's up, Chad?
2: Just be teaching me.
3: I'm an artist. This thing is lubed up.
1: I like that, huh? Let's get your ass back here.
4: Okay, maggot, I want to see six top loads.
0: Hot sex.
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3: This thing.
0: Okay.
3: No, I don't do anal.
0: Just like fucking at the upper floor. The other slave, they're gonna be here. And they're gonna be, you know, abused to the members.

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1: 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Oh, fuck you.
2: What the hell are you doing?
3: Shit, I'm sorry. 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

0: 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With master ass. Your fist thing.
1: Gay
0: sex. My ass fucked. I'm fucking coming with master ass. Do a fist thing.
1: Gay
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1: Endured the lash of the spanking.
0: An ass with latex soft.
2: Spanish street. Gay party.
0: Yeah.
3: Semen.
2: My ass.
4: Fucked so hard.
0: I'm fucking coming.
2: With master.
0: Ass. Do a fist thing.
4: Gay.
2: Sex. My ass fucked.
0: Do a anal. I'm fucking coming.
2: With master.
0: Ass. Do a fist thing.
4: Gay.
2: Sex.
0: My ass fucked.
2: Do a anal. 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
1: Stick your finger in my ass. I swallow my cum.
3: Point, point, point, point, point.
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3: 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It turns me on.
4: And suck some dick.
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8: 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I'm sorry.
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0: of the spanking, of the spanking, of the spanking,
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1: the lash of the spanking,
0: of the spanking, of the spanking, of the spanking, of the spanking, of the spanking, of the spanking, of the spanking,
1: the lash of the spanking.

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0: Cock.
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0: It isn't every day that we recognize people, but yesterday the already huge pool of talent consists of Pink.com, the little finger, as new director Dan Darko joined the team.
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0: 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He's a
2: gay boy,
0: loose and running, came the whisper from each lip, and he's here to do some
2: fisting
0: with a big
2: bondage
0: on his hip,
2: big bondage
0: on his hip. In this there lived a
2: gay boy
0: by the name of Texas
2: Cock.
0: Many men had tried to
3: fuck
0: him, and that many men were
3: fucked.
0: He was vicious and
1: a crony,
0: though a youth of 24, and the notches on his wee-wee numbered 1 in 19 more. 1 in 19 more.

0: matter, he was after Texas
1: cock.
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1: cock.
0: It wasn't long before the story was relayed to Texas
1: cock.
0: But the
1: gay boy
0: didn't worry, men that tried before would
2: fucked.
0: 20 men had tried it,
2: fuck
0: him, 20 men had made it. 21 would be the
3: master
0: with the big
1: bondage
0: on his hip.
1: Big bondage
0: on his hip. The morning passed so quickly, it was time for them to
2: fuck.

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And the master's aim was deadly with the big bondage on his hip. Big bondage on his hip. It was over in a moment and the flames had gathered round. There before them lay the body of the gay boy on the ground. Oh, he might have went on living, but he made one fatal sex when he tried to match the master with the big bondage on his hip.

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1: It's also more emotional.

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1: Fisting and dungeon
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1: 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Sup, sup, sup, sup, sup. 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
3: Do you like what you see?
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0: Fellow brothers, I, Billy Harrington, stand here today, humbled by the task before us. 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
0: Yeah, you won't.
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1: Am I just
0: suck?

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But it's an intense feeling for the other person. I think for myself too. It's you go in places that even though it's physical with your hand, but for some reason it's

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2: Hey, no.
1: But I'm only going to get this one.
2: Sex.
1: I can feel it. It's just...
3: the semen.
1: Like this thing is about to happen. But I don't have
2: any...
1: If that means what I think it means, we're in...
2: Dungeon for dungeon.
1: And if he is
2: for master.
1: As you say, I'm not...

0: Persecution is indecent as all hell.
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3: Suction.
0: This flippity, gibbity, hibbity.
4: Fantastic.
0: You don't really want to
4: swallow my cum.
0: The zappity, pack in the back, in the back of the... Exact same time I attempt these
1: fisting
0: combat stunts while I'm practicing that, I'll still be able to break a motherfucking
1: anal
0: over the back of a couple of
1: maggots.
0: Crack it in half. Only realized it was a
3: boom.
0: I was on that
1: gay website
0: after the
3: fuck.
0: How could I not
1: come?
0: All I do was drop
1: ass bombs.
0: Do my rap that talk. Having a rough time period. Here's a maxi pad. It's actually disastrously bad for the
1: man.
0: For the masterfully constructing this
1: fisting.
0: Yeah.

0: tell me what in the fuck are you thinking? Little gay looking boy, so gay. I can barely say it with a straight face looking boy. You ain't listening, like you're watching a spank. Yeah, I'ma take place looking boy.
1: Yeah,
2: naked boy.
0: Gay. That's all they say looking boy. You get a thumbs up in the back and a way to go from here.
1: Dead.
0: Every gay looking boy.
3: Gay
0: boy. What you say?
3: Boy.
0: I get it.
3: Oh yeah.
0: From
3: dead. Boy. Boy.
0: I'm a work for
3: 100 bucks.
0: Never ask nobody to stick it out my ass looking boy. Basically,
3: boy.
0: You're never gonna be capable to keeping up with the same case looking boy.

0: tummy.
1: Dick.
2: Semen.
3: Ass.
4: But I got your
3: ass.
4: Deep throat. I'm out my
2: semen.
4: We have nothing in common.
0: I'm a
4: lube self and the
0: ass.
4: Pay homage.
2: Maggot.
4: It's me. My honesty's
0: boring,
4: but it's honestly
0: so.
4: If I don't utilize what I do, though, for
3: God.
4: At least once in a while, so I wanna make sure somewhere in
0: the game,
4: I scribble and doodle enough
0: God.
4: To maybe try to help get some people through
0: shit
4: times, but I gotta keep a few
0: bad cops
4: just in case, cause even you
0: gay
4: side
0: masses.
4: Hungry looking at
0: dick.
4: Like it's
0: sad.
4: Time. I know there was a time where once I was king of the
0: dungeon,
4: but I still
0: sex
4: like a
0: boss.
4: So I crunch
0: cops,
4: but sometimes when you
0: come
4: find up here with the color off, and you get too big and
0: you pull
4: up, since it's like that one line I said.
0: Gay website.
4: One when I tried to say I take seven.
0: Dicks from
4: cum. I'm high, put them all in a line.
0: At
4: a
0: latex dick. Ain't no latex glove.
4: See if I get away with it now.
0: Dick.
4: That it ain't as big as
0: dick.
4: It was, but I'm
0: coming.
4: Been into an immortal.
0: Coming.
4: Through the portal.
0: Come.
4: In a time war from 2004. And I don't know what the fuck.
0: It's coming.
4: Boy, your pointless is
0: Jerome.
4: With fucking.
0: Ain't no cum.
4: No.

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1: Special on the Cable Channel.
0: So Jay went straight.
1: Hit a radio station the very next day. Hey,
0: man.
1: I'm gonna kill you.
2: Semen.
1: Coming at you with supersonic speed.
0: JJ.
3: Oh, shit. I'm sorry.
1: Let me know when it occurs to you while I'm ripping any one of these
3: dicks.
1: The verse is you.
0: It's bondage.
1: I'm inadvertently hurting you. How many fools I gotta murder to prove that if you
0: were
1: this, you could sacrifice virgins to school.
4: Baggage. Spanking.
1: But look at these
0: assy
1: skills, bro. Full of myself, but still
0: horny.
1: I bully myself because I make me do what I put my to when I'm a million above

0: thing I can feel tugging and struggling.
1: Anal.
0: Fight with latex. And here's what they want from me. They're asking me to eliminate some of the weak hate. But if you take into consideration the hatred I have, then you may be a little patient and more sympathetic to the situation and understand discrimination. But life's handing you make it. But if I can't battle them,
2: semen,
0: how the fuck am I supposed to make them a cunt? No mistake, it's a fatal mistake if you think I need to be overseas and take
1: penetration
0: to trip abroad and make fall on a
1: fucking.
0: Don't be a king.
1: Why not?
0: Why be a king when you can be a

0: Just use your hand, hand, hand, hand,
1: hand. Suction.
2: And yes, yes.
0: Just raise your hand.
1: Suction.
0: Yes, folks. Come. Just raise your hand.
1: Suction.
0: Yes,

0: Do you like my ass?
1: Come on.
0: It's so fucking deep. Boy next door,
1: let's suck some dick.
0: Like sex. Stick your finger in my ass. Fist in fucking place.
1: Man,
2: we must pull up our pants. I say to you, the challenge is real as we can.
0: Oh, fuck you, fucking. Stick an ass,

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2: Suction.
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0: Любишь?
1: Swallow.
2: Yeah.
3: Bow, bow, bow.
0: Люблю.
4: Some dick.
3: Ah!
4: Some dick.
3: Ah! Bow, bow, bow.
0: Люблю. А любишь?
1: Swallow.
4: Some dick.
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0: Penetration sound?
1: You want to make one penetration sound?
0: Like, maybe two.
1: Really?
0: Yeah.
1: Try to brass.
0: Fuck.
2: My name is Van. I'm an artist. I'm a performance artist. I'm hired for people to fulfill their fantasies. Their deep, dark fantasies. Who's going to be a movie star? You know, with modeling and acting. After 102 auditions and small parts, you know, I decided, you know, I had enough. Then I get into escort work.

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3: gay,
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0: 50 years long. Amazing process.

0: I'm an artist. I'm a performance artist. I'm hired for people to fulfill their fantasies. Their deep, dark fantasies. Fisting is $300. I just decided to go whole master. Change my whole entire house into a dungeon master. It's a long process. Then I get into escort work. Then I anal. My anal boy next door. Oh, I'm fucking coming. That hurts me all.
1: Let's get your ass back here.
2: Nico Nico Doga.
3: Do you like sucking some dick?
0: Dungeon master.
2: Nico Nico Doga.
3: It's a fucking D.
2: Yeah. Nico Nico Doga.
3: Turns me off.
0: Boy next door.
4: 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We are in the midst of crisis. Nico Nico Doga is at war against a far-reaching storm of disturbance and deletion. Nico Nico's economy is badly weakened, a consequence of carelessness and irresponsibility on the part of management, but also on the collective failure to make hard choices and prepare for a new mad age.
3: My anal boy next door. Oh, I'm fucking coming. That hurts me all.
1: Let's get your ass back here.
2: Nico Nico Doga.
3: Do you like sucking some dick?
0: Dungeon master.
2: Nico Nico Doga.
3: It's a fucking D.
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3: It's a fucking D.
2: Nico Nico Doga.
3: Oh, I

0: 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Oh, I'm fucking coming. That hurts me all.
1: Let's get your ass back here.
2: Nico Nico Doga.
0: Do you like suck some dick?
3: Dungeon Master.
2: Nico Nico Doga.
0: It's a fucking deep.
2: Nico Nico Doga.
0: It's a fucking deep.
2: Nico Nico Doga.
0: Oh, I'm

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1: Gay website.
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0: Nation is joined to common purpose.
1: Yeah.
0: Know that Nico Nico is a friend of every man who seeks a future of love and peace. And so, to all the people who are watching this video, from the grandest cities to the small villages where Ixo was born. Responsibly lead authorized Haman materials. 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What is required of us now is a new era of responsibility. This is the price and the promise of Nico Nikaman's citizenship. In the face of our common dangers,

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2: 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I'm sorry.
3: For what? Our dad had taught us not to be ashamed of our dicks.
1: Deep, dark fantasy. Stick your finger in my ass.
2: Oh, shit. I'm sorry.
3: For what? Our dad had taught us not to be ashamed of our dicks.
1: Deep, dark fantasy. 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
3: Sometimes, I'm pulling it so hard.

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2: That turns me on.
1: Take it, boy.
2: That turns me on.

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1: Oh, shit. I'm sorry. For what? Our dad had taught us not to be ashamed of our dicks.
0: Deep, dark fantasies. Stick your finger in my ass.
1: Oh, shit. I'm sorry. For what? Our dad had taught us not to be ashamed of our dicks.
0: Deep, dark fantasies. Stick your finger in my ass.
1: Sometimes I pull on it so hard I rip the skin.
2: Ladies, get your ass back here.
0: It's so fucking deep. I just decided to go full master.
3: Take it, boy. Suction. Take it, boy.
0: You. That turns me on.
3: Take it, boy.
0: For you. That turns me on.
1: Sometimes I pull on it so hard I rip the skin.
2: Ladies, get your ass back here.
0: It's a fucking deal. I just decided to go full master.
3: Take it, boy. Suction. Take it, boy.
0: Oh, you. That turns me on.
3: Take it, boy.
0: Oh, you. That turns me on.

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1: 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And I was totally blown away. 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
0: Suck dick.
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0: Dick.
1: Penetration.
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0: 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That turns me on.
1: As the games
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1: fat cops
0: are coming.
1: Website, long pod, dungeon,
0: ass,
1: deep,
3: pants,
0: stick, finger,
3: naked,
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0: legs, bad,
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Their memories are short, but they have forgotten what Nico Nico already has done. Today, I say to you that the challenge is real. They are serious, and they are many. But know that Nico Nico will be met. Nico Nico.

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0: My fellow brothers, I, Billy Harrington, stand here today, humbled by the task before us, mindful of the sacrifices put on by our Nico Nico ancestors. We are in the midst of crisis. Nico Nico Doga is in war.
1: Penetration.
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1: May I have your attention? May I have your attention? Will the real
2: boy next door
1: please stand up? 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
2: boy next door?

0: 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I'm a performance artist. 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
1: Oh shit, I'm sorry.
0: Ah, that's good. Do it again. 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
2: It gets bigger when I pull. 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
1: Superstar. 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Superstar. 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Superstar. Superstar. Superstar. Superstar. Superstar. Superstar. Superstar. Superstar. Superstar. Superstar. Superstar. Superstar. Superstar. Superstar. Superstar. Superstar. Superstar. Superstar. Superstar. Superstar. Superstar. Superstar. Superstar. Superstar. Superstar. Superstar. Superstar. Superstar. Superstar. Superstar. Superstar. Superstar. Superstar. Superstar. Superstar. Superstar. Superstar. Superstar. Superstar. Superstar. Superstar. Superstar. Superstar. Superstar. Superstar. Superstar. Superstar. Superstar. Superstar. Superstar. Superstar. Superstar. Superstar. Superstar. Superstar. Superstar. Superstar. Superstar. Superstar. 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

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I want to get, you know, all different types, you know, the skinhead, leather, tattoo, piercing types, and also I want to bring the boy next door. 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
2: 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Spanking.

0: 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Break me down. Why won't somebody
1: come save me from this? Spanking.
0: Dick.
2: I ripped the skin. I must confess
0: that I feel like a master. Perform what I've become. Performance. Just begun. Just being
1: asked. Like
0: master.
2: Dick. I ripped the skin. I must confess
0: that I feel like a master.

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2: I ripped the skin.
1: I must confess that I
3: feel like a master.
1: I want what I've become.
4: Performance.
1: Just begun.
4: Just being asked.
5: Master.
0: Dick.
2: I ripped the skin.
1: I must confess that I feel like a
5: master. Loop it up.
6: Gang it up.
5: Master.
7: I
5: master.
7: I
5: master.
7: I
5: master.
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0: With his unique background and impressive body of work, everyone at kink.com is excited to see what kind of site Van will develop.
1: It's bondage gay website. It's all male. And it's a little bit for everybody. You know, we're going to bring in experienced player in SM and bondage. And also, we also welcome first-timers. I want to get, you know, all different types, you know, the skinhead, leather, tattoo, piercing types, and I also want to bring the...

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0: 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I put you in the ass, we'll go.
1: Come on.
0: Knock it over.
2: When you win.
0: Let it end.
2: Can
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0: Full master.
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0: Calm.
1: What?
0: Dungeon.
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1: What?
0: Dungeon.

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2: Really?
0: Bad.
1: What?
0: Dungeon.
3: Sex.
0: Full master.
4: Semen.
0: Come.
1: What?
0: Dungeon.
1: Boss. Oh,
0: dungeon.

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3: 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Today, I say to you that the challenge is real. Humbled by the task before us by our Nico Nico ancestors. We are in the midst of crisis. 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

0: 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Change my whole entire house into a dungeon master. It's a long process. Then I did it into escort work. Then ding, anal. Ding, my anal. 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
0: 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And he shall be.
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2: Dungeon Master.
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2: The semen.
0: I don't want to say.
1: Got you.
0: This thing ain't no one will come.
1: This thing
0: ain't no one will come.
2: The semen.
0: I don't want to say.
1: Got you.
3: Bondage.
1: $300.
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Got you. 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
1: Gay website. 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

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What is required of us now is a new era of responsibility. 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
3: The semen.
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4: Oh yeah.
3: Boy next door.
4: Suck dick.
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4: Oh, I'm fucking coming.
2: Fisting.
4: Wee-wee.
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4: Oh yeah.
2: Boy next door.

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1: 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I'm an artist. I'm a performance artist. I'm hired for people to fulfill their fantasies. Their deep, dark fantasies. 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You know, modeling and acting. After 102 auditions and small parts, you know, I decided, you know, I had enough. 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
0: Bad cock.
2: Oh, yes, sir.

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1: Oh, nice ass.
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3: Oh, yes, sir.
0: Lube it up. 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
1: Fuck! Fucking slaves!
0: Master.
2: Coming.
3: It's bondage gay website.
0: Master.
2: Coming.
0: Ah, oh, that's good. Master.
2: Coming.
0: Eight different penetration sound. Master.
2: Coming.
0: Move your tongue around more. Master.
2: Coming.
0: Oh, I'll come all over you. Master.
2: Coming.
0: Put your hands all over my soft. Master.
2: Coming. Oh, I'm fucking coming.
0: Master.
2: Coming.
0: Master.
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2: Yes, we can.
1: Fucking slaves.
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3: 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We are in the midst of crisis. Nico Nico Doga is at war against a far-reaching storm.

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1: ass
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1: Put your hands.
2: Come back to the
1: dick. Suck my ad hoc.
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Poet.

My fellow brothers, I, Billy Harrington, stand here today, humbled by the task before us, mindful of the sacrifices borne by our Niko ancestors. We are in the midst of crisis. Niko Doga is at war against a far-reaching storm of disturbance and deletion. Niko's economy is badly weakened, a consequence of carelessness and irresponsibility on the part of management, but also the collective failure to make hard choices and prepare.

0: Let it be said for our children's children that when we were tested by DOS attacks and refused by YouTube, we did not turn back, nor did we falter. And we were carried forth that the great gift of freedom be delivered and is safely to future generations. Thank you. God bless. And God bless Nico Nico Doga.
1: Oh shit, I'm sorry. Sorry for what? Our daddy taught us not to be ashamed of our dicks, especially since they're such good size and all.
2: Yeah, I see that. Daddy gave you good advice.
1: It gets bigger when I pull. Sometimes, I pull on it so hard, I rip the skin.
2: Well, my daddy taught me a few things too, like how not to.

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0: Like maybe two.
1: Really?
0: Yeah.
1: Try to branch out.
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1: 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All right, guys. Yeah. Yeah.

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0: We are in the midst of crisis. Nico Nico Doga is at war against a far-reaching storm of disturbance
1: and deletion.
0: Nico Nico's economy is badly weakened, a consequence of carelessness and irresponsibility on the part of management, but also on the collective failure to make hard choices and prepare for a new mad age. Today, I say to you that the challenge is real, they are serious, and they are men. They will not be easily met in a short span of time, but know that Nico Nico, they will be met. In reaffirming the greatness of our site, we understand that greatness is never given. Our journey has never been one of shortcuts. It has not been for the path to the faint-hearted or seek only the fleshly pleasure. Rather, it has been the risk-taker, the wasted genie, the creators of mad things. For us, they toiled in sweatshops, endured the lash of the spanking time and time again. These men struggled and sacrificed so that we might live better.

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1: 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Yeah.

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0: 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Do it again.
1: Yes.
0: Move your tongue around more.
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0: 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What am I saying? Like, just do this shit like this. Hey,
1: do it to the front. Touch your toe. Run the hands up and down again. 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Touch your toe. 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
0: 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Yeah.

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1: Spanking.
0: Gay sex. Boy. Stick. Loop. Come.